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This is the Bobby V Show. I am Bobby V. Yeah, it's Wednesday. It's hump day. Okay? Yeah. You're rocking with the best. The number one show in the ATL 710.

0: 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This is the Bobby V Show. I am Bobby V on this Wednesday hump day. Let's go over here to the Kiss app and see what y'all talking about. Ask Bobby, what's up?
1: Hey, this is Tiffany from Boston, and I have a question for Ask Bobby.
0: What's up, baby?
1: Is it better to know everything what your partner is doing, or it's better to just know what they tell you?
0: I mean, it depends on what kind of person you are. Me, I want to know the tough things. Don't just hit me with all the, because I'm already thinking.

0: did last time.
1: Right. Tony, right. Well, that wasn't her fault.
2: She didn't have a choice last time.
0: I know it wasn't her fault, but still, you know what I'm saying? What, you 30 days
2: and
0: out?
2: Still.
0: But come on, let her know now.
1: Right.
0: Okay, for real, we need to know.
2: So, what do you say? Just a little heads up.
0: Yeah, so we can just stop the steal.
3: 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Yeah.
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This is the Bobby V Show. I am Bobby V. Shout out to all the ladies out there that do the little things, because the little things is what matters. Yeah. 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

0: TV on this Wednesday hump day. You already know this is my favorite part of the show where we go over here to the Kiss app and see what y'all talking about. Ask Bobby. What's up?
1: I have an Ask Bobby question.
0: What's up?
1: Hi, Bobby. So I'm in a relationship and I really do love my man. And he keeps saying, I'm healing. Mm. But in that process, he's hurting me. So I don't know. What should I do?
0: I mean, let that man heal. He's trying to heal. But if he hurting you, then you're going to have to throw the deuces because you can't really live for nobody else. You got to live for yourself and what makes you happiness. And if that ain't bringing you happiness, go ahead and throw the deuces, all right? Ask Bobby.

0: vocals of October London. 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

0: 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It's the Bobby V Show. It's Kiss 104.1, the soul of the ATL. Yeah, that's how we do it. I got what you need, too. All the jams. Y'all can't tell me I ain't jamming tonight. I got something for everybody. This ain't granddaddy's radio station no more. We jamming, you know what I'm saying? It's the Bobby V Show. It's Kiss 104.1. Uncle Keith, what up?
1: Cut close.
0: It's Kiss.
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This is the Bobby V Show. I am Bobby V on this Wednesday hump day. It's my day and your day, cause we getting close to the end of the week, so it's time to unwind. It's the Bobby V Show. 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

0: 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This is the Bobby V Show. That's right, this is the Bobby V Show. Make sure y'all follow me on my Instagram at Bobby V Show. You already know, though, this is my favorite part of the show. Well, we go over here to the Kiss app and see what y'all talking about. Ex-Bobby.
1: Hey, Bobby V. What's up? Ashley calling, and I have an Ask Bobby question.
0: What's up?
1: Would you leave a good partner for somebody who gives you better intimacy but worse stability?
0: That intimacy is something else. It ain't nothing like that, because if your partner ain't giving you that, you're going to always compare that partner to the partner that gave you great intimacy. So I think it has to be a perfect balance. And if it ain't a perfect balance, it's already hard enough as is. But if it ain't no perfect balance, it's definitely not going to work out, all right? Ask Bobby. 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

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This is the Bobby V Show. I am Bobby V. On this Wednesday, hump day, wonderful Wednesday it is. We used to sing this one right here at the talent shows. This might have been one of the songs that helped me get a record deal right here. Still sound good. Classic. Shout out to the Silk Boys out there, ATL's finest. Been in the game a long time, still up there singing. Boys is singing. There's a difference between singing and singing. The G-Boys be singing, boy. Just like the valedictorian.

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0: 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This is the Bobby V Show. I am Bobby V. This is the soul of the ATL. 7 to 10, Sunday through Thursday. We do it again and again. And I appreciate everybody for rocking out with your boy. This is the number one show. Y'all keep listening. We're going to keep them numbers right. Let me let you know, though, something before I go. Nobody cares, so you got to work harder. If you tired, so is everybody else. Life is unfair. Welcome to the club. People don't care about your excuses. They care about your results. If it's harsh, maybe it is, but it's also freeing, because once you stop expecting sympathy, you start building self-respect. Work when you don't feel like it. Push when nobody claps. Improve because you owe it to yourself, not because somebody watching. The world don't stop for your breakdowns. It keeps on moving. So what now? Let it crush you or let it fuel you? You get to choose. Nobody's gonna hand you a better life. You gotta earn it. So forget the noise, show up and go harder. Those are words from your boy Bobby V. I love you, holla.
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ATL. 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
3: Diddy just isn't learning his lesson at Fort Dix. 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
2: 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Wake up tomorrow morning, 6 to 10 with Tony and Tony in the morning on KISS 104.1. Yeah.
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You got it, baby. 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
6: 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My name is Tiana. 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
2: Diddy just isn't learning his lesson at Fort Dix. 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
2: Okay. 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
1: Yeah, ladies, I know you're tired of the same old thing. Things have become so mundane. 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It's so cold, but I'm here to tell you, I got a strategy. We got to heat it up. Come on.

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0: 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We going back. 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
1: 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I pray that you enjoyed the show today. Thank you for joining me. It's always a pleasure waking you up this morning, helping you get your day started. I want to leave you with Ike's inspirational moment, and it comes from one of my friends on TikTok. Oh, yeah. She gave me a good one. Big shout out to Chanel. It says, faith doesn't worry and value doesn't beg. Good God Almighty, that'll preach. Faith doesn't worry and value doesn't beg. When you got faith, you don't got to worry about nothing. And when you're valuable, you don't beg for nothing. 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All right, man, y'all have a safe and blessed day. Join me tomorrow. Tony and Tony coming up next. 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

What you say now? 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What you say now? In the city. In

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0: Thursday, ATL. Good morning.
1: Yes.
0: Tony with an I.
1: Tony with a Y.
0: And looking for another beautiful day. Mostly sunny skies, a high of 88, low of 65, all right? And right now, 66 degrees in the heart of the ATL.
1: I'll take it.
0: It's going to be a good one.
1: Let's go.
0: Let's go on and get it. Bow, bow, bow, bow.
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0: 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Tony in the morning on your Thursday. Only one more alarm clock. ATL. Y'all better get ready for it, okay? We got second row Fantasia tickets for you today.
1: Wow.
0: As we continue to hook you up. You cannot get these tickets anywhere else, Tony Scott.
1: Anywhere.
0: So y'all already know. It's going down at 840. Hey. Yeah. All right, 602, y'all ready? Let's get this first check on the roads.
2: And now, from Georgia's billion-dollar car wreck lawyer, Gary Martin Hayes, here's a look at traffic from the KISS 104.1 Traffic Center.
3: Good morning, Tony, and good morning to you, ATL, on your thankful Thursday. Relatively quiet out there right now, but we do have a little noise down on the Hartsfield-Jackson Airport freeways. Now, this has been real busy lately. On the perimeter here on the outer loop at 85, it looks like we got, well, we definitely have some slow traffic in the area. Possible accidents, so you just want to watch out for those slow goes. 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

0: And let us best R&B. One time, time. Come on now. Tony and Tony in the morning on your Thursday. Only one more alarm clock, all right?
1: That's right.
0: And we've got you covered today on those Fantasia, Anthony Hamilton, and October London tickets. Second row seats today as our 5-4-3-2-1 week continues.
1: Man.
0: That's going to go down to 8:40, all right? Y'all get ready for it. In the meantime, 6:13, Fred Blankenship's coming up next. He's going to get unplugged. Y'all know how he does it.
1: Unplugged with Fred B.
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0: 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It's Fred Blankenship, Unplugged, on KISS 104.1, the soul of the ATL.
1: Shout out to the
2: mini afros that are out there.
3: Yes, sir.
2: We're trying to get kicking afro listings on a Wednesday. Welcome to your Wednesday, where we are going for a record temperature in the middle of fall, basically, as we start fall. So I know it's pumpkin spice season, Jordan.
3: That's right.
2: No, record-breaking temperatures.
1: Yeah.
2: That's where we're going. And that's funny because we are approaching Halloween shortly. Mm-hmm. And we had a study on Channel 2 Action News this morning about how much people are spending for Halloween. They're spending a bit more when it comes to the candy and the costumes. Per person, about
1: $115. Wow. For Halloween?
2: Halloween, yeah.
1: Okay.
3: What?
1: Yes.
2: $115. You know, those costumes and candy.
1: You better make one.
3: Yeah, I'm telling you.
1: Grab you a sheet out there.
2: Well, that's kind of how it was, you know? I mean, I never had the full costume.
1: Me neither. I heard you talking about it this morning on the news, and Brian was talking about how he repeated his Spider-Man a couple of years in a row.
2: Yeah.
1: You get creative.
2: Oh, yeah.
1: My mom could sew, so I'm like, all right, Mom, what are we doing? Like, you know?
2: Exactly.
1: Grab some fabric and make it work.
3: Just used to put black makeup around my eyes. So just say you've been in a fight.
1: I was thinking burglar, maybe.
3: Say you've been in the fight and you lost.
1: A raccoon.
2: Real quick, favorite candy, Halloween candy.
1: Favorite Halloween candy, definitely not that candy corn crap. Oh gosh.
2: We do not have a candy corn fan here.
1: I would take just chocolate.
2: Regular chocolate. Okay. Yeah. Hershey's, just regular
1: Hershey's,
2: chocolate?
1: Hershey's, the little Nestle Crunch, that's my
2: Nestle
1: favorite.
2: Crunch, that hits just right. Tone?
3: Reese's Cups all day long.
2: The little
3: mini Reese's Cups that you get on Halloween. Nice. Love
4: you stole them. My favorite, but I'm going to go with Kit Kats.
1: Okay.
4: Yes. I got it. Okay. Break me off a piece of that Kit Kat bar.
1: What about you?
2: Sneaky favorite?
1: Yeah.
2: Halloween candy?
1: Mm-hmm.
2: I don't know. Maybe the Almond Joys.
1: Almond Joys.
2: Because that's a candy that you could have all year round, but somehow they end up on Halloween night.
1: Yes.
2: Okay.
3: And the kids don't like them.
1: Nope.
3: So you get to go through their bags.
2: Exactly.
3: Take all the Almond Joys out.
2: The Almond Joys.
1: Come on,
2: everybody.
4: Let me say this real quick. Shout out to my mama, because every single year she sold me, my brother, and my sister by hand with a sewing machine. Mm-hmm. And she would make sure that thing was fitted every single year. We had different costumes. So shout out to Marcia.
2: Wow. Shout out to all great moms and Marcia. What do we always do?
4: Let's get it.
2: Almond Joys for everybody.
1: Nope.
4: Keep it to yourself.
1: Yeah.
3: And remember the commercial. Sometimes you feel like a nut.
4: Sometimes you don't.
2: Okay. Whatchamacallit. Let's get it, y'all.
0: That's your first dose of Fred Blankenship Unplugged. The next one's coming up this morning at 9:40. 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And now, from Georgia's billion-dollar car wreck lawyer, Gary Martin Hayes, here's a look at traffic from the KISS 104.1 Traffic Center.
5: Well, good morning to you, Tony. And Tony, good morning, ATL. Happy Thankful Thursday. And we are up to the races here on these roadways. My friends coming in from Gwinnett County. It's always something there. But 85 on the southbound lanes at Beaver Ruin Road. We do have a collision this morning. Now traffic is slow back to 316. 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
1: That's right. Thank you, Tammy. 6:22 on the clock. I'm going to tell you what the ATL is talking about coming up in like 10 minutes. What is going on with our water?
3: I don't know. You know what? I'm just going to be thirsty.
1: Child, here you go.
3: Forget about that. I'm just going to be thirsty.
1: I got you. Get you some mommy. Coming up.
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11: There was no accountability.
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0: It's time for headlines. 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
1: What in the entire ATL?
2: What in the entire ATL is going on?
3: The second row Fantasia, Anthony Hamilton, October London tickets. That is what is going on this morning. Okay?
2: I like claps.
3: Okay. I know that's right. Tony's go. That's coming up at 8:40 right now. Now, let's go ahead and start right here. New details have emerged in the Nolan Wells case. I should say his death, because there is no case anymore.
2: Right.
3: So, you know, they were talking about all the messages that were exchanged between his friends. So now they're releasing some of the group chats. Mm-hmm. That went down after his death. And one of the friends says there's definitely some sus blankety blank stuff going on. And basically they were talking about getting lawyers and sticking to the facts and sticking to their story.
2: So, and yet y'all still refuse to charge
3: Yeah,
2: them.
3: Still nothing.
2: Yeah, you can see conspiracy
3: all over it.
2: Right there. I watch enough Law and Order.
4: You know.
2: To know what's going on. I watch enough Law and Order, Columbo, Matlock.
3: Yeah. That'll do it.
2: Yeah. I know. Yeah, Monk, all of that. Yeah. I know what's going on.
3: And still nothing.
2: Yeah,
3: and still nothing. I mean, once we got the autopsy report back where there was no water in his lungs or stomach or anything, we knew then that it was all, like, bogus.
2: Something's in the water and it's foul.
3: Speaking of what's in the water, what's going on with the ATL's water?
2: Oh, no.
3: So Dunwoody High School students are doing virtual learning for the rest of the week. After some water issues inside the school raised some concerns about the building's facilities, so they're saying that a water valve caused discolored water in several areas of the building. And one student said that when they flushed the toilet,
5: it's like black and clunky. It looks disgusting. It's almost like poop.
2: That's what it was.
3: Right. Yeah, that's exactly what it was.
2: Boo-boo water. Wow. Y'all were there drinking boo-boo water.
3: Well, that was in the toilet. But if that's coming out of the water fountains.
2: Yes.
3: As well, which we don't know that yet, but
2: Well, if you drank it, you're going to have to boo-boo.
4: That's what they said. They were giving out bottles of water for them to drink.
3: Yeah.
4: Because they couldn't drink out the water fountains.
2: Yeah, you and Matt be like, I got the boo-boo.
3: Nah, that's that explosive stuff that'll send you to the hospital.
4: That part.
3: That's crazy.
2: It's more problems than the one that's on the board right now.
4: Right.
3: And the Clark Atlanta student who lost her life, this is sad, 21-year-old Morgan Gamble. So she was traveling and got hit by a car.
2: What?
3: And the car was traveling at a high rate of speed. Here's her dad, George.
6: I can't imagine how you could drive 95 miles an hour in such a residential 35 miles per hour zone.
3: That is crazy.
2: The car that hit them was driving that fast?
3: That hit her.
2: Yeah. That's crazy.
3: 21 years old, and she was already into her career. She was a student production assistant on the reboot of A Different World. Yeah, and even appeared in the show's pilot episode of Life Gone at 21 years old.
2: Oh, man. Wow.
3: Yeah, so prayers out to her family. And
2: for sure.
3: Prosecute him at the fullest extent.
2: Hello.
3: That's crazy. And then, yes, I like claps.
4: Come on, claps.
2: Let's go.
3: The Atlanta Dream is officially on their way to San Francisco for games 1 and 2 of the WNBA Finals.
4: Whoop, whoop.
3: They had a big send-off yesterday.
2: I saw that.
3: It was nice.
2: Yep.
3: I was like, the only thing that was missing was a band.
2: That's right.
3: They should have had, like, one of the bands come out and tear it down.
2: Boom. Boom. Boom. Boom.
3: Hey.
2: Boom.
3: What?
2: Boom. Boom.
4: Hey.
2: Boom. Boom, boom.
4: Hey. Okay.
3: Get it, Tony's gun.
2: Okay, you should have gotten a Jonesboro High School band to come and handle that, okay? For real, man. But good luck, ladies. I just want to say, out there in the West Coast of the Bay Area, y'all be careful. Don't leave nothing in any vehicle out
3: at all.
2: They got this thing called bipping out there, and I'm telling you, they will get you.
3: Don't you say don't get Beyonce'd?
2: Yeah, don't get bipped.
4: Okay.
2: Like, all right. Ain't that a bip?
3: But good luck, ladies. Let's get this win, all right? 6:38, second row Fantasia tickets coming up at 8:40. But I've got your motivational moment coming up in less than 3 minutes. And we're talking about healthy expirations coming up.

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1: You ever felt like you needed to love someone that you quite frankly were exhausted with, but there's something you feel like you need to do with them or do for them, teach them, show them? You're exhausted by what you have to do, how much you have to listen, the excuses, the patterns, the promises. The Bible says love is patient, love is kind, it does not envy, it does not boast, it is not proud, it does not dishonor others, it is not self-seeking, it is not easily angered, it keeps no record of wrongs. But at the same time, the Bible also says, above all else, guard your heart. When you've given all that you can, it's okay. It is not your responsibility to grow for that person. Healthy expiration dates are not only healthy, but appreciated in love. Love is inspiring growth, but at the same time, growing is showing love too. Here's Septimus praying for you on Kiss 104.1.

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1: All over the world.
2: Yeah.
0: All over the world.
1: Just a problem.
0: Atlanta's best R&B, yeah. Tony and Tony in the morning. 6:45 on the clock. It is about that time for somebody to finish the lyrics, waiting to exhale. Uh-oh, what?
2: Fade that down. I don't know. Maybe it's me.
0: What happened?
2: I could be mistaken.
0: But?
2: I think the V word was mentioned in that song.
0: Oh, no, not in the name of Jesus.
2: Yes, the V.
0: Don't do it.
2: China.
0: No, it was just the accent, I promise you.
2: Okay, I hope it was.
0: Okay. All right, Coca-Cola film series.
2: Maybe it was just me now.
0: At the Fox Theater.
2: All right.
0: We're going to rebuke that, okay?
2: Okay, don't rebuke the V.
0: Wow. Call number 14, let's do it. 404-741-0104 or 404-868-1041. Tony, you already know where to go.
2: We need to go over here and listen to this song again to make sure.
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9: I don't understand why. 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
3: Yes, ma'am.
2: Coca-Cola film series Waiting to Exhale at the Fox Theater, November 6th. FoxTheater.org. If you guys want to purchase tickets, all you have to do is finish these lyrics. That
4: you got this, Tia. I believe in you. I believe in you.
3: I'm gonna try.
2: We're gonna
3: do it,
2: girl.
3: I'm gonna do it. Let's go.

0: I wanna be down.
1: Come on, Tia, try again tomorrow. You were almost there, okay? All right, darling. All right, hold on. Where are we going? One, Katina.
2: Hey.
1: In Covington, good morning.
3: Hey, Katina.
2: Good morning. Good morning.
1: Girl, we got to handle this business and we got to get to it, okay?
2: Okay.
1: Okay, here we go.
3: You got

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1: Tina.
2: You did that to Tina.
0: All right, girl. Enjoy Waiting to Exhale at the Box Theater.
3: All right.
0: And what's the soul of the ATL in Covington with Tony and Tony in the morning?
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2: Boom.
0: All right.
2: She did that. All right, Katina. Hey, girl.
0: Don't forget, second row seats to Fantasia coming up at 8:40. DJ Reggie B's, right, though, coming up at 7 o'clock. That wakey shaky mix is on the way. In the meantime, for everybody else, y'all learn these lyrics.
2: Yes, please do, okay?

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3: Let's go.
2: All right, don't y'all forget today, second row tickets for Fantasia.
3: Wow.
2: Trying to hook you up, all right? Happy birthday to Keisha Cole, Eric Benet, Genuine, and a heavenly birthday to Tito Jackson.
3: Mm-hmm.
2: And what is today, National Grouch Day?
3: Yeah.
2: Okay.
4: I feel like one.
2: It's okay.
3: What?
2: It's going to be all right.
3: What?
2: Let's go, y'all.

0: Well, all right.
1: All right, okay.
0: Okay. 7:06 on the clock. Tony and Tony in the morning. Hey. Got those second row Fantasia, Anthony Hamilton, and October London tickets coming up at 8:40. Somebody's about to get the ultimate hookup today.
1: Wow.
0: Triple T report, though. Trending topics with Tony Moore on the way. Stephanie Mills is feeling some type of way about Lady Gaga. And we'll see Era outside.
1: Yes, she was. Hey, girl.
0: All right, we'll tell you what she was doing. Coming up. In the meantime, what'd you say?
1: I'll let
0: you know. She hasn't called you yet, Tony Scott.
1: Still 2 years now.
0: Okay. It's going to happen.
1: Yeah.

0: We should have started with this right here, okay? I'm just saying.
1: Hey,
0: a Kiss 104.1.
1: Hey.
0: Atlanta's best R&B. Tony and Tony in the morning, 7:09 right now. 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We are looking for mostly sunshine for you Thursday.
1: Beautiful.
0: High of 88, low of 65, clear and 65 degrees right now in LaGrange.
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0: All right. Listen, when you see people start tweeting about some stuff, you know it's real. So somebody put up, they said, wasn't expecting to see Ciara shooting a music video outside of the Quick Trip on Howell Mill. But anything is possible
1: what?
0: In Atlanta. Yeah.
1: Okay.
0: And guess who she was shooting a video with?
1: Who?
0: Young Dro.
1: Oh, hey. Wow.
0: I like claps.
1: Okay, all right.
0: I like claps.
1: Young Dro, my guy, too, man.
0: I like Young Dro.
1: Cool, brother. Yes,
0: he's
1: sir.
0: Solid brother.
1: Yes, sir. Okay.
0: I like that. Okay, so.
1: Outside the QT.
0: Right. Yeah. Okay. And y'all know she's pregnant.
7: Yeah, she was big and pregnant out there dancing, singing the whole nine.
0: Belly rolling, yes.
1: I know that baby was in there like, what the hell going on? Hey, mama, stop, hey, whoa, what is, why are we shoulder leaning? What are we doing?
0: Then again, it's Ciara's baby, so she was probably, she or he was probably in there grooving with her, right? They're going to come out dancing, all right?
1: The baby going to come out doing the split.
0: right. hey, can't wait to see it, all right? So, ATLCC, all right? Can't wait to see it. So the Dejan Love guy, the never made it to the NFL guy.
1: Yeah, the fake 49er.
0: Yes. Mm-hmm. So Netflix picked up something with him.
7: They're going to do a documentary
0: coming out.
1: Netflix just scraping the bottom of the barrel now.
0: I mean, this is a $1.3 million fraud case, and you're going to pay this dude? You're going to give him more money?
1: Yeah, and then trigger the young ladies who have to relive it all
0: bamboozled.
1: Over again. Yeah, come on, man. I mean, it's so many things y'all could put on Netflix.
0: The documentary is called Untold, Wide Deceiver.
8: He targeted women that he thought were vulnerable. I don't know the dozens of them, but the few stories that I have seen, he was looking, these women, myself included, were single mothers, recently divorced, things like that. That was the pattern that I noticed.
1: Mm. Yeah, the same thing happened when I played for the Falcons.
7: What position did you play?
0: Wide receiver.
1: I was wide receiver.
0: Okay. Yeah, you don't remember?
1: You don't remember?
7: What season did you play?
0: Two seasons ago?
1: Yeah, a couple years ago. Oh, right before the Super Bowl.
7: What was your number?
0: 11.
1: Yeah.
7: Oh, you and Julio had the same number.
1: Yeah.
0: Julio's no longer here.
7: Wow.
0: They had
7: seasons ago. Julio was here.
1: Yeah, but when he left, then I got number 11.
7: Got it.
1: Before that, I was number 10. Y'all remember?
7: Now I do. You just got me all the way together.
1: Dang, Jordan,
0: and that's how that happens.
7: My bad.
1: Ladies, call me.
0: Stephanie Mills is feeling some type of way about Lady Gaga. So, the short version, Jordan.
7: So basically,
0: real short.
7: Stephanie's team asked her to go perform Home for Lady Gaga because that was one of her favorite songs. She was doing a photo shoot. She showed up, and this is what happened.
9: I feel like Lady Gaga is a culture vulture. And they came to me and they said, Home is Lady Gaga's favorite song. She's doing a fashion shoot in New York. Would you come and surprise her and sing Home? At first I said, no, why would I do that? No. Okay, I went, and she had a little black dog there and all the other people. So I sang for her. She didn't smile. She didn't do anything. She looked at me like I had two heads.
0: Ooh.
1: Wow.
0: And then told her what? That she couldn't use any of the...
7: And then she also... So there was like a swap between the photo photographer who was doing the photo shoot for Lady Gaga. He did one also for Stephanie, but Lady Gaga's team told Stephanie she had to delete all the files and photos that she took with the photographer because Lady Gaga didn't want her to have it.
1: Wow. I just got one question. Did Lady Gaga have eyebrows?
0: That's a good question.
1: Because she don't never have no damn eyebrows.
0: She also, real quick, also called out
7: Oprah,
0: Gayle King
7: and
0: Oprah
7: yes.
0: for the R. Kelly, or for one, Oprah not saying enough to Gayle.
7: Basically, Oprah plays it too safe, and she said that Gayle basically set up R. Kelly and should have given him a little bit of grace and taken out the scene when she sat down and did the interview with him.
1: Oh, when he was like, I'm fighting for my life.
7: Pretty much, because she said
1: my life.
7: That's exactly what he said.
0: So Stephanie Mills wants all the smoke today.
7: She's calling everybody out, and I'm here for it.
1: Yeah.
0: And speaking of smoke, so Diddy may have crossed the wrong dude, so maybe it wasn't the bunk bed
1: that
0: caused the injury to his head.
7: It wasn't.
0: So the rumor is that he got beat up by a Jamaican drug lord.
1: Yeah, Christopher Coke, but they called him Dudas. And I'm going to tell you something. In Jamaica, this man is like a god.
0: Okay.
1: Because when he was in Jamaica and he was running things, he took care of everybody.
0: So they loved him.
1: Yeah, they got
0: kinda
1: murals.
0: Kind of like El Chapo.
1: Yeah, they got murals of this dude. And when they tried to arrest him, the Jamaican people like tried to stop him from being arrested. Dudas is the man in Jamaica.
0: So it went down in dicks. All right.
1: Yes, sir. Uh-huh.
0: All right, 7:14 on your Thursday. Coming up inside the group chat.
1: Hey, Tony, TLC said it best. What about your friend?
0: We.
1: Will they stand their ground or will they let you down?
0: Coming up.
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6: Hey, hey, Tony, good morning to you, ATL. All right, it's your primetime ride, and down in College Park, we do have an issue, and that's on the perimeter on the westbound lanes at Riverdale Road. Do watch out for that accident blocking the right shoulder. There's been a lot going on down there lately, but your backup or your slow roll is back to 75, and then we've also still got problems in Gwinnett County, 85 southbound lanes at Beaver Ruin Road. Looking at that accident causing some bumper-to-bumper delays back to 316. 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
1: 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And Amy, I know you've seen a lot of things, but some things you just cannot make up.
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3: 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Here's a look at traffic from the KISS 104.1 Traffic Center.
6: Hey, hey, Tony, good morning to you, ATL, on your thankful Thursday. We're going to start up here for my friends in Marietta. Do watch out for this accident on the southbound lanes of 75 just before Delk Road. Now, that is going to cause quite some delays there back to, it looks like, Roswell. And then we are also very tight in Brookhaven, 85 southbound at North Druid Hills Road. Actually, they pushed that to the right shoulder, so it's slow but steady. And down on the airport freeways, an issue still on the perimeter westbound at Riverdale Road. They pushed it on yonder to the right shoulder there. 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
0: That's right, 7:22 on the clock. Second row seats for Fantasia.
1: Sweet.
0: Coming up at 8:40, all right? But inside the group chat today, man, TLC said it best. What about your friends? Will they stand their ground or will they let you down? What about your friends?
1: What about your friends?
0: Coming up in 6 minutes.

0: Jump in the chat. Tony and Tony's group chat. Real talk. Real laughs. Real life. We are Atlanta's best R&B.
1: All right, listen. It's about that time. Getting closer to it. 729 right now. At 840, though. Second row seats to see Fantasia.
2: That's nice.
1: Anthony Hamilton in October, London. You cannot get these tickets anywhere else.
2: You're going to be able to smell Fantasia feet.
1: Yeah. Yeah, you probably could.
2: Right there, man.
1: I'm telling you, Fantasia's going to fight you, Tony Sco.
3: I love me some Fantasia. What are you talking about?
1: All right, so in the group chat today, it's crazy. I was talking to one of my friends.
2: Mm-hmm. And, but was they really your friend?
1: I mean, yeah.
2: Okay,
1: yeah.
2: Let me
1: say associate.
2: Okay.
1: And she was telling me about, you know, a friend of hers mm-hmm. that had kind of crossed some boundaries

0: whatever. And she was like, what would you do? And I'm like, you know, I'm done. I mean, because listen, once the violation takes place, mm-hmm. I'm going to forever in my head think that you're going to violate. Mm-hmm. We will never be as close as we ever were before.
1: Wow.
0: So in my opinion, why hold on to that?
1: So even you won't consider what they did a mistake. You like, you did it on purpose.
0: What does the internet like to say? This big old age?
1: Uh-huh.
0: Like, I think at the point in which you get to that big old age, you know, right? You know
1: right
0: when you're crossing boundaries.
1: Okay, all right.
0: And you never know when so-called, quote, friends do that type of stuff.
1: Mm-hmm.
0: Then it makes you wonder, were they ever really your friend to begin with? Or was there some kind of hidden jealousy or something going on?
1: So you one and done?
0: I'm done.
1: Wow.
0: I mean, it depends on what it is.
1: Mm-hmm.
0: Like, you know, but if it's something that I feel like, if it's something that's, I don't want to say egregious, but if you violate
1: a betrayal,
0: I'm done.
1: Okay.
2: So did they say something about you? They tried to talk to your man? They took some money from you? What did they do?
0: Basically, had a whole conversation about some personal business.
1: That you told them?
0: Well, not me, but the girl was telling me that her friend, basically it was a personal issue that she was dealing with, something that she did that she did not want anybody to know about, trusted her. And then
1: she put the business in the street. That's a betrayal right there.
0: Yeah. And then the way it came back to her, and it came back to her from a dude who was like, man, I thought you and so-and-so were cool because X, Y, and Z.
1: Right. And then by the time it came back, it had three more things added to it.
0: Because
1: you know how
0: once
1: the rumor goes around, man, everybody adds something to it.
0: So, what about your friends? Will they stand their ground? Will they hold you down? Mm. And I love this because it was so timely because Savannah James, LeBron's wife, and her bestie, you know, they had the podcast Everybody's Crazy, and they were talking about this very thing.
3: Oh, I realize now it's not personal.
4: No, but you said
3: I didn't say because I faced it. I came on back.
4: What would it take for you to say?
3: I don't know. I've never done it, and I've gotten some bad
5: stuff. I know what time when you should have said.
0: Exactly.
1: Oh, ladies. Oh, my goodness. The language. Wow.
0: So that's what we're talking about. Is anything real quick ever happened to you?
1: Oh, yeah. I had a friend, man, like a good buddy of mine, and I made him my manager, you know, for comedy. I made him my manager and found out he was taking money.
0: I was so
1: distraught.
0: So
1: I'm like,
0: when we come back, I want you to tell me how you handled it.
1: Okay.
0: All right. And y'all hit us up. Let's get into it. Have you ever had to cut a friend off?
1: Mm-hmm.
0: And why? And how'd you handle it? Because I'm telling you, sometimes you just got to say, bump it, okay?
1: like Savannah.
0: Exactly.
6: It's not too late to join the group chat. 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
1: All right, 7:40 on the clock.
2: Yeah.
1: Second row Fantasia tickets coming up at 8:40. Tony and Tony in the morning inside the group chat on a Thursday. So we are talking about your friends. What about your friends? TLC said it best. Will they stand their ground? Will they hold you down?
2: In the end.
1: And you were talking about a friend that you had made your manager one time, but he wasn't handling business. How did you tell him?
2: I told him that, you know, I was moving on from him as a manager. Because first of all, let me just say this. I'm an Aquarius. We're very giving. But when we get betrayed, we will cut you off quick. Mm-hmm. So, okay, Jordan, I see how you look.
3: Y'all Aquarius is a headache.
2: But I told him, I said, you can't be my manager no more. And he kind of just faded out after that.
1: Uh-huh.
2: You know what I mean? He just kind of disappeared, and that was it.
1: So you said, F it.
2: F it, yeah. I can't do it, man.
1: Savannah says that a lot of people should adopt that practice.
4: Mm-hmm. I realize now it's not personal.
5: No, but so you said, I didn't say,
4: because I faced it. I came on back.
1: You shouldn't have. Jay and Smyrna. Okay, right, Jay and Smyrna.
2: Cobb County.
1: Have you ever had to just say bump it, and why, and how'd you tell him?
6: I have. I actually, it was my cousin who was my best friend, and he's a Libra, so sometimes he plays all sides, and I'm an Aries, and I don't play any of that. When I found out that was happening, I dressed him on it, and when I saw he's a Libra, so when I saw he lied, I let him know I knew he was my...
2: Hey, not too much on the Libras, man. My wife is a Libra, man.
6: I have a Libra moon, so I can talk about us.
1: Come on now. So you confronted him.
6: I confronted him, and he tried to do this deflecting thing, and I just let him know. I was like, I'm done. I'm completely done, because if I can't trust you in my absence, I don't feel safe being around you. I don't being present around you. So we went almost 2 years without speaking.
1: Yeah.
6: You know, we made it right. Family, our death and a family brought us back together. But had we not been family, I still wouldn't be speaking to his bride.
1: I know that's right.
2: Wow.
1: Sometimes you just have to say, F it.
2: Blank
1: okay?
2: it.
6: F it. Right. And I know who you are. When people show you who they are, believe them. Don't try to rewrite the narrative.
1: Ain't that the truth? All right, listen, 7:43 right now. When we get back to it, Jay in Stockbridge says there were a couple of people he had to cut off. And all he had to say was, F it.
0: And now, from Georgia's billion-dollar car wreck lawyer, Gary Martin Hayes, here's a look at traffic from the KISS 104.1 Traffic Center.
7: Tony and Tony, good morning and happy, thankful Thursday to you, ATL. We got a lot going on out here. It's a busy one in Marietta for my folks traveling on Windy Hill Road, westbound at 75. This semi got stuck on the guardrail, and it's knocking out the two left lanes. Also in Duluth, 85 southbound, we still got problems there at Pleasant Hill Road, and also another at Beaver Ruin Road. So it looks like they pushed all of that stuff to the right shoulder. And in Brookhaven, 85 southbound, that fender bender at North Druid Hill Road is on the right shoulder now. 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
5: All right, 7:51 on the clock right now. 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
6: Uh-huh.
5: Will they stand their ground? Will they hold you down, okay? Listen, Savannah James, Everybody's Crazy, the podcast, they were talking about sometimes you just have to cut your friends off. But her co-host has a little bit of trouble doing that.
7: Oh, I realize I now it's not personal.
5: No, but so you
7: said I didn't say because I faced it. I came on back.
5: Jay in Stockbridge, come on with it.
11: Tony with the I, Tony with the Y.
6: What up, Jay?
11: Jordan with the A.
5: Hey.
11: Good morning, family.
5: Good morning.
11: I had to cut a friend off.
5: Mm-hmm.
11: Well, 2 friends.
5: Mm-hmm.
11: And I'm guilty for the first friend because we don't want to say our part.
5: Right.
11: But I'm guilty for the first friend.
5: We appreciate that. Yeah.
11: The first one we've been friends for 20 years. And, you know, I love her to death. But I never realized I created the monster until we got older. Until I got about 30.
5: Mm-hmm.
11: So when I started seeing this thing called boundaries, she didn't like that.
5: Yeah.
11: So
5: yeah.
11: I had to cut her off because she's still right when she's wrong. She just don't have to be a Gemini. So bad. And the second friend, my homeboy, I never experienced jealousy before.
5: Mm-hmm.
11: So he kept on sabotaging things. And
5: mm-hmm.
11: I'm like, this man got a spirit on him. So
5: mm-hmm.
11: I had to go ahead and cut ties with him because it was like every time something good happened to me, he made it about him. Like it was never, my token hurt today. His toe hurt tomorrow. I'm like, wait a minute.
5: All right.
11: So I had to, we had to cut ties with some friends and he, from family, you know. So, I had to put some distance between me and some friends.
5: You had to say epic.
11: Listen. Hey, y'all, go out and vote. It's early voting.
5: Yep.
11: Make your voice.
5: Come
11: your
5: on now.
11: Your vote is your voice. Get outside. Make your vote count.
5: Take advantage.
11: I appreciate you, Jordan. I appreciate you, Tony and Toden. I'll tell you guys, I love y'all so much. Y'all make our morning bright every morning. So
5: we love you too, Jay.
6: All right, Jay. My
5: thanks,
6: dog.
5: Jay. All right, listen, we're back inside the group chat at 8:15. Do you keep them or cut them off? Sometimes the friendship isn't worth the trouble, but coming up next.
6: Y'all already know it's an Alliteration Thursday, and I got to give Diddy the treatment.
5: Oh, Lord.
6: Yeah.
5: Y'all get ready.
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0: Tony Talks, you know it's about to be something.
1: Let's get crazy!
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2: Good morning, ATL. It's your man, Tony Sco, along with my Kiss 104.1 family on yet another Alliteration Thursday. And we've been talking about it. Diddy was rushed to the hospital from Dick's after getting into it with a Jamaican drug lord, y'all. That's right. Puffy, who was once a prominent producer, who was in a position of power, and who had plenty of paper, and who got props for putting out some potent musical products, but was then put in prison for participating in prostitution and having parties where people were pouring baby oil on their persons and partaking in perverted practices, is now facing problems in the pen.
3: That part.
2: All right? And he has proudly been living a life that has other prisoners peeved to the point that somebody put the paws on him, and he was transported to the hospital after being pummeled by someone who wasn't too pleased that he paraded around the prison like he was the prince of the palace.
4: And that you gotta tell him no.
2: Yes. And it was reported that he was put on a pedestal and breaking the protocols that were put in place to prevent the population from being pampered, and that he had phones and other property that was not permitted, and that he was getting massages by other prisoners and possibly causing plenty of trouble that caused the prison's personal now to put a pause to the persistent privilege that Puffy was privy to. Yes, and it was reported by the press that the pattern of behavior caused him to have to pay a price by having his parole pushed back and his release postponed. But let me say this. Hey, Puff, these people ain't playing around. And if you want to return to your palatial estate and live in paradise, you just better pull back on the pettiness and play your part before you get poked. Okay, please. Either that or purchase a poster and dig your way out like the dude did in Shawshank Redemption.
3: Okay. Okay.
2: It's your man, Tony Score, along with my Kiss 104.1 family on yet another Alliteration Thursday.
3: Going down in the dicks, okay?
2: Please.
3: All right,
2: yes.
3: Listen, 7:59. Going to tell you what the ATL is talking about coming up at 8:10. Then we're back inside the group chat at 8:15. Well said, Tony Score.
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0: 5 o'clock, just a few things that the ATL is talking about coming up. And one area high school is back to virtual learning this week.
1: Wow.
0: And
1: why?
0: You will not believe why.
1: Why?
0: What is going on with our water? It's coming up right after this on KISS 104.1, the soul of the ATL. Good morning.

0: You better do that dance. Hit it, Tony.
1: Hey. That's that knock in the booth dance right there.
0: Oh, yeah. On Kiss 104.1, Atlanta's best R&B. Tony and Tony in the morning, 8:09 on the clock. Hey, listen, second row tickets for Fantasia coming up at 8:40. Y'all get ready for it. Anthony Hamilton, October London. It's going to be a good one, all right? You 1-800-TRUCK-WRECK? Weather forecast looking for mostly sunny skies once again for your Thursday. High of 88, low of 65. Sunny and 64 degrees right now in the deck, baby.
2: 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Okay. 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
3: What in the entire ATL?
1: What in the entire ATL is going down?
0: Can't say it enough. Second row tickets to Fantasia coming up at 8:40. Get ready for it, all right? Let's start here, though. New details have emerged in Nolan Wells' death. So remember when they were talking about the case and they were talking about the exchange of all these messages and DMs and stuff between his friends? Mm-hmm. Well, now they're starting to release these messages from the group chats. And they're talking about one of the friends said there's definitely some suspect stuff going on. And they were talking about how they were going to get lawyers and stick to their story. So something definitely is. We knew that when the autopsy came out,
1: right?
0: When there was no water in his lungs or anything like that. So the idea that he drowned accidentally, like, no.
1: Yeah, and how come this stuff wasn't released earlier? It could have helped with.
0: Well, they had it all.
1: Not they were going to get.
0: Well, they had it. That was one thing that they talked about from the beginning. But I guess now the family's just like, hey, we're just trying to throw whatever we can out there to make it. But it's not changing anything.
1: Yeah. So unfortunate. Still, prayers go out for his family and everybody.
0: And keep letting the truth come out. Listen, God will have the final say. And what is going on with the ATL's water? So now Dunwoody High School students. They're doing virtual learning for the rest of the week after some water issues inside the school. So they said that water valve problems caused discolored water in several areas of the building. And
1: that's
0: this
1: boo-boo.
0: One student said, even the toilet.
4: It's like black and clunky. It looks disgusting. It smells like poop.
1: Wow. Ooh, stanky water. Boo-boo water. Ooh.
0: So they were passing out, what, bottles of water to keep them from drinking the from the water fountain and everything?
4: Yes.
1: Oh, my goodness.
0: That's nasty.
1: Yeah, that is pretty nasty.
0: That is nasty.
1: You go down there and drink out the fountain.
0: Okay.
1: Oh, my God.
5: It's like you walked through a spider web.
0: Yeah, right. Yeah.
1: What happened? Yeah. I drank the bubble water.
0: Your stomach hurt? Exactly.
1: Oh, my God.
0: That'll send you to the hospital real quick.
1: Yeah, man.
0: That's
1: come
0: crazy.
1: On.
0: Y'all need to get that fixed, all right?
1: Please.
0: Come on, DeKalb County. So, this broke my heart. A Clark Atlanta student has lost her life. Apparently, 21-year-old Morgan Gamble was driving in a residential neighborhood, and she got hit by another car. Here's her father, George.
6: I can't imagine how you could drive 95 miles an hour in such a residential 35 miles per hour zone.
0: That's just sad. 21 years old. And they say that she was already making moves towards her future. She was actually a student production assistant on the reboot of A Different World. Yeah, and even appeared in the show's pilot episode. 21 years old, and now life gone.
1: Wow. Prayers up again for her family. Definitely.
0: That's and punish him
1: to whoever
0: the
1: it
0: fullest
1: is.
0: Extent of
1: 95 in the residential.
0: That's crazy.
1: Yeah, you bugging.
0: And all right, give me some claps.
7: Come on, claps.
1: What you got? What you got?
0: The Atlanta Dream is officially on their way to San Francisco for games 1 and 2.
1: All right.
0: We need this win, ladies. It is finals time, finally. And, of course, when they come back here, we will be playing at State Farm Arena. So, all good news right there.
1: Yeah, I know they're out in the Bay Area. They're like, who is this dream team coming down here to try to win a championship?
0: Well, you told them. You gave them a warning earlier, Tony Sco. You said, don't get what? Bipped?
1: Don't get bipped out there.
0: Okay.
1: Don't leave nothing nowhere. They will be breaking in your car in seconds, for real.
0: Or you could call it Beyonce.
1: That's
0: how Beyonce got done when she came to the ATL, all
1: who
0: right?
1: Who is these Mark Busters coming down here? We're going to take some out their core.
0: Okay. All right. 8:14. Don't forget second row Fantasia tickets coming up at 8:40. And we are back inside the group chat right
1: don't
0: after this. Talking about your friends.
1: Yes.
0: Will they stand their ground? Will they hold you down or nah?
1: Come on.
0: Sometimes you just have to cut them off.
1: Sometimes they're more busters.
0: Yes, 104.1.

0: said what? He did what? You're inside the group chat with Tony and Tony in the morning on Atlanta's best R&B, Kiss 104.1.
1: Okay, now.
2: Hey, boom, boom, boom, boom, boom, boom, boom.
1: Y'all like that, don't
0: hey.
1: You?
0: Hey.
1: Hey.
0: Hey.
1: Come on. Kiss 104.1. Atlanta's best RV, Tony and Tony in the morning, 8:18 on the clock, and we are back inside the group chat. Talking about sometimes, you know, your friends. Will they TLC said it best. Will they hold you down? Will they stand their ground, or will they let you down? I mean, sometimes you got to decide, do you keep them or do you cut them off? Sometimes the friendship just isn't worth the trouble. And they were talking about this on Savannah James's podcast, Everybody's Crazy. And it, oddly enough, a lot of people find it hard to cut friends off.
2: Yeah.
1: I don't. Mm-hmm. You don't. Jordan?
3: Absolutely not. Now, y'all know that.
1: Let's go back to the phone. Come on with it, Shantae and the ATL.
4: I'm not to cut off a friend. Mm-hmm. We've been friends since childhood. Because she was too angry.
1: Oh, yeah. Yeah, you don't need that negative energy around you.
2: That bad spirit. Yeah.
4: I mean, she was angry about everything, just life. I know where the anger came from, but she was draining the life out of me. Like, I couldn't talk to her. She would be yelling about anything. It could be anything that's going on, and she would just be so, so angry. So I went no contact.
1: Yeah. Mm. Yeah. It's draining.
4: And I hadn't talked to her in about 6 years.
1: Mm-hmm.
4: Now, it was bad.
2: She was just angry about everything. Why the ice so cold?
1: Or like you say, it's going to be a beautiful day today. You don't know that. Right. It might rain.
2: What's so beautiful about it?
1: Right.
4: Yeah. Right. I understood that life had kind of dealt her a bad hand. But it was just so, I mean, she's angry with her kids. It was too much.
1: Tina, come on with it, Tina.
5: I have a friend. Well, she was my friend for like 20 years.
1: Mm-hmm.
5: But I let her use my car when her mom passed away.
2: Mm-hmm.
5: And it's like I asked her for like 8 months. I didn't ask her for anything to help me with the insurance.
1: Mm-hmm.
5: And then all of a sudden, I asked her for help with the insurance, which was like $400, $500. She goes to me and she just brought me my car back. And she hasn't spoke to me since.
1: Wow. See,
2: crazy.
1: You know what? She can't come back around because one day she's going to come back around. She's going to hit you up one day, and she would be
5: and
1: on.
5: And I was like, what did I do? I just asked you to help me.
1: Nothing. That's her dodging, you know, her responsibilities. You know, she used the situation for her benefit. And, and she's telling you exactly. She showed you exactly what kind of person she is.
5: She told me she didn't like how I handled it. I'm
1: whatever.
5: How did I handle it? I just asked you for help.
1: I hate it when people do that. First of all, she shouldn't have even had to ask you for help. You should have done the right thing. If she was helping you out, that goes unsaid. You know what you need to do by her in the situation.
2: You can let me borrow the car this weekend. I'll give you a little something on the insurance.
1: That's definitely a situation where you just say bomb it, okay?
2: Yeah, look here. Let me get the ride, okay?
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2: That's right.
1: At 840, but we've been inside the group chat today, and we've been talking about those situations where you need to cut off some friends. Do you keep them or cut them off? You know, sometimes the friendship isn't worth the trouble at all. We've all been through situations. Mm-hmm. The question is, when people show you who they are, how do you handle it?
2: And even relatives. Now, have you ever had to cut a relative off?
1: Absolutely.
2: That's
1: and we'll
2: even
1: do it
2: worse.
1: Again.
2: Yep.
1: For real. But I loved it. Savannah James, LeBron's wife, on her Everybody's Crazy podcast, her and her best friend were talking about it. Her best friend has a little

0: easy to cut somebody off when they hand you the scissors.
1: Come on,
0: like,
1: now.
0: You don't, if you don't want to make better for yourself, that's fine.
1: Exactly.
0: You go your way, I go mine. I wish you all the best.
1: Let's take one more.
2: Michelle in Mableton.
3: I had a friend that we have been friends since 12 years old. At 40, this girl showed me what she had thought about me all those years. When I tell you, this was my ride or die. Down at Four Flats, party every weekend, got to take stuff to the grave. This was my girl. And I know she listening. We good, but we ain't good good. We were good good at first.
2: Uh-huh.
3: She betrayed me and told me how she really thought about me after incident where I loaned her some money. After she get the money, she go and make a phone call back to me telling me I'm bougie and I'm this and her friends don't like me and all that. I said, hold up.
2: Wow. I'd have been now, like, who is you? Bring me my money back.
3: Exactly. Who is you? No, you know what I told her? I said, you keep that little money.
2: Yeah.
3: You keep that little money. Don't even bring it back. That's a gift from me to you.
2: Sometimes that little money be worth it just to get rid of them.
3: Mm-hmm. Hey, 6 months later, she called crying. Apologize. Now I sent her apology. I talked to her to this day. But like Tony said, it ain't nothing like it used to be.
1: Okay. Mm. Come on now. Hey, listen, 827. And we've got D and Macon standing by. Also, Charles, when we get back to it, okay? Good morning.
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6: And Hill Road, they pushed you to the right shoulder on the way out of there. And we also have got a time here happening on the West Freeways, I-20 eastbound at Riverside Parkway. Now, you also have a fender bender, and so that's got things pretty gridlocked in the area. But I got good news down here on the airport freeways. That earlier accident on the perimeter westbound at Riverdale Road is gone, y'all. 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Tammy Thomas with dependable traffic on Atlanta's best R&B, KISS 104.1 with Tony and Tony in the morning. Hey, hey, hey, Tony. Good morning to your ATL on your thankful Thursday. We got a lot of stuff happening over on the West Side freeways. Do watch out for this accident on I-20 eastbound at Riverside Parkway with black ore. It's got the left lane down, and you do have authorities on the scene. Also moving in Duluth from a folks on 85 southbound at Pleasant Hill Road. Now that collision, they went ahead and pushed that to the right shoulder. It's on the way out of there, but you are still red lit back to 316. 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

0: Tony with a Y is tripping again. 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
1: Good morning, ATL. It's your man, Tony Scope, back at you again. And I'm looking up and down the timeline. Everybody is throwing it back to something on this Thursday. Mm-hmm. So I got a few things that I, Tony Scope, want to throw it back to, y'all. Mm-hmm. Like, for instance, I want to throw it back and watch an episode of Fame with Debbie Allen as Lydia. Come on. And your man Gene Anthony Ray as Leroy. Y'all
2: love
1: remember
2: it.
1: That? Okay. Come
2: yes,
1: on now. Let's
2: absolutely.
1: Go. Hey, I want to throw it back and use the house phone with the long cord where you could walk into a whole other room while you was having your conversation. Y'all remember that? 50-foot phone cord.
2: Might get twisted
3: yes.
2: up if
3: you don't
2: on,
3: be
2: y'all.
3: Careful.
1: That's right. That's okay, though. Hey, I want to throw it back. Hey, I want to throw it back and watch TV until TV went off.
2: Right.
1: Remember when TV went off?
2: Yes.
1: They
2: That's
1: played an anthem, and then all of a sudden your TV just went.
2: Yeah. Yep.
1: Come on.
2: Okay.
1: That was it back in the day. I want to throw it back. Hey, I want to throw it back to when you sent 07734 to somebody's pager so they could turn it over and it read, hello.
4: Hello. No.
1: I want to throw it back, y'all. Hey, I want to throw it back and read a Right On magazine and get
2: man.
1: The free poster out
2: yeah.
1: the middle. Come on, y'all. Back.
2: And
1: Let's
2: hang it up
1: back.
2: On your wall.
1: That's right, man. You got the free poster in the middle. What?
2: LL
1: Come on.
2: Cool J.
1: Yeah. Yes. Hey, I want to throw it back and play a game on my Nintendo 64. Mm, come on.
2: You don't know nothing
1: about that. Whoa, graphics was incredible.
2: Gonna get you some.
1: All right, and lastly, y'all. Lastly, on a throwback Thursday, I want to throw it back and play All Day Outside while wearing a candy necklace. And then eat it off my dirty neck. Come on, y'all.
2: And the bracelet.
1: Yeah,
2: and the bracelet.
1: And
2: yeah.
1: the little charm on it, too.
2: Yeah.
1: Come on, man.
2: Crazy.
1: You was eating that thing off your dirty neck every day.
2: The dirty hand, your wrist.
1: Yeah, baby. You didn't care.
2: You're out there running around with it, playing in it, and
1: sweating.
2: Eating it.
1: That's crazy. Some sweaty, dirty neck candy. Yeah. You know, it's your man, Tony Scull, along with my Kids 104.1 family, throwing it back on this Thursday.
2: We had the best childhood.
1: Yes, we
2: I'm
1: did.
2: Here to tell you. All right, listen, trying to hook you up in a major way. If you can hold on to your black card, you and a friend will be sitting second row for Fantasia, Anthony Hamilton in October, London, March 26th, State Farm Arena. 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But if you hold on to your black card.
1: Hold on.
2: To your black card.
1: All hold right. on.
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5: Hey, Tony. Good morning to you, Tony. Hey there, ATL. Happy Thursday, y'all. Got quite a bit of issues here on the west side freeways as you make your moves on the perimeter inner loop right there at Cumberland Boulevard. You have that crash, and then inside the back up at Paces Ferry, a secondary accident. So in all, it's got traffic real slow there. And also, back to South Cobb Drive, by the way. Also, we got some tight traffic, as always, on the downtown connector on the northbound lane there at I-20. And still looking at this issue on the west side, I-20 eastbound at Riverside Parkway. That bang-up's going to cost you a delay back to Lee Road. 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
2: Yes.
1: Okay, well, we love it. Well, this is good. Second row tickets to see Fantasia, Anthony Hamilton, and, of course, October London, State Farm Arena, March 26th. You cannot get these tickets anywhere else, okay?
2: Okay.
1: You know what you got to do. You got to get 2 out of 3 correct. You've got 3 seconds to answer each question. If you don't hold on to your black card.
3: If you don't hold on, Anthony, we're going to have Jordan come to your house and cut the strings off your do-rag, all right? I'm telling you right now.
2: All right.
3: All right? You got to hold on to your black card, my brother. We depending on you.
2: All right.
1: All right, okay, here we go. Sounds like he's ready.
3: Sounds like he's ready to go.
1: All right, let's get this
2: I'm
1: work.
2: Ready.
1: Come all on. Right,
3: here we go, Anthony. In black culture, what is the gathering after a funeral service called?
2: Repast.
3: Yes! Together. All right.
1: Here we go. What is Usher's middle name? Is it Terry, Barry, or Jerry?
2: Who is this? Usher, you said?
1: Yes.
2: Carrie, Barry.
1: 3 seconds.
3: Yeah.
1: Here we go.
3: What was placed between the spokes of a bicycle to make it sound like a motorcycle?
2: Oh, man, them playing cards.
1: Yes! Yay!
2: Go.
1: Yo, that is old school. Great job, yeah. Anthony. Great job,
2: all
1: okay?
2: Right, no problem.
1: Who are you going to take to this concert with you?
2: My wife.
1: Ooh, Anthony, she loved you long time.
3: That's right.
1: It's Johnny. Yeah.
3: It's a date night. Make it a great night.
1: Yeah.
2: Great.
1: Y'all are going to have a great time, and we will see you out there, okay? Make sure you look for us on stage, all right?
2: I sure will.
1: And what's the soul of the ATL with Tony and Tony in the morning?
2: 104.1.
1: All right, and what is Usher's middle name?
3: Terry.
1: Usher Terry, that's a real grandpa name, but we're not going to say nothing about that.
3: Sound like you're calling two people. Usher, Terry.
1: Okay, get in here.
3: Come in.
1: All right, listen, coming up, Triple T Report, Turning Tops with Tony Moore. 50 Cent is doing too much as usual.
3: Yeah.
1: And also, man, one dumb decision and a life is lost is coming up, all right? On KISS 104.1, it's 8:56. Good morning.

0: Atlanta's best R&B, Tony and Tony in the morning. 9:02 on your clock. Hey, tomorrow, front row seats for Fantasia, Anthony Hamilton, in October London. So y'all get ready to hold on to your black card.
1: Man.
0: Around 8:40 tomorrow, you can get that hookup. Coming up, 50 Cent was asked the question.
2: He's getting out soon. Are you concerned at all?
0: What
1: the hell did he say?
0: Tripping as usual. He said he's getting out soon. Are you concerned at all?
1: Okay. Zoom.
0: That wasn't 50. That was actually the interviewer.
1: Okay.
0: But his little blah, blah, was just as bad as 50.
1: Yeah, somebody need to open their mouth.
0: All right, we got that coming up. What's Hot in Entertainment? Triple T Report, Trending Topics with Tony Moore coming up. 7 minutes.

0: Carolina's best R&B, Tony and Tony in the morning.
1: Uh-huh.
0: Jamie Foxx actually had a pretty good album.
1: Yeah.
0: The first album, yeah, that was fire.
1: You can say.
0: Uh-huh.
1: Yeah.
0: 9:10 on the clock. 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Looking for mostly sunny skies for your Thursday. High of 88, low of 65, 65 and sunny right now in Ellenwood.
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5: With Tony Moore.
0: One dumb decision and life is lost. And this is crazy.
1: I'm telling you.
0: So reality TV star, what's her name? Cash?
1: Mm-hmm.
0: Her sister has been charged with involuntary manslaughter and her shooting death?
1: Yeah.
0: Mm-hmm. What the heck?
1: Yeah.
6: Because Cash was actually fighting a girl and her sister was trying to like hit the girl with the butt of the gun and the gun went off and shot Cash.
0: Shot her sister and she died.
1: She tried to, pistol whip the young lady while her sister was tangled up with her and she shot her in the head.
6: Yeah.
0: Oh my goodness.
1: The video is crazy.
0: What, she was on Young and Reckless, Real West Coast Baddies, Now That's TV, and now life gone.
1: Mm-hmm.
0: Because your sister brought a weapon into a fist fight. Trying to help you out. And,
1: right.
6: And now her sister being charged with her death.
1: And she should.
6: Yeah.
0: Wow.
1: Unbelievable.
0: Okay. And then 50 Cent, doing too much as usual, but he sat down for an interview. And he was on what? Andrew Schultz's Flagrant podcast.
1: All right.
0: And he basically just asked 50 Cent, if he was concerned about Diddy coming home at all.
7: He's getting out soon. Are you concerned?
8: No, I have shooters.
7: Fire!
8: Okay, why you think I've been comfortable doing this long?
0: Okay.
1: What the hell did anybody just say there?
0: He said he's got shooters.
1: That's probably the only part I heard.
6: And he said that's why he's on the BS for so long.
0: Yeah.
1: Oh my goodness.
0: Yeah, that's why he's been comfortable doing what he's been doing for so long.
1: I know even the people that closed captioning was sitting there like, what the hell?
0: Listen, one day that clip right there is going to come back to haunt him, not the closed caption.
1: Yeah, you better hope somebody don't get shot. The first thing going to be like, don't 50 have shooters.
0: Shooters.
1: Yeah.
0: What does he have? Shooters.
1: Yeah, so. Mm-hmm. Yeah. 50 be on that BS sometimes, man.
0: All the time.
1: Yeah.
0: All the time.
1: It's crazy.
0: So Halle Berry is saying that there's no proof that she hurt her son. This is going on and on and on and on. So now the son allegedly is sending pictures of her. And I'm going to tell you, the pictures look like when she came up in that room to get him straight.
6: Right.
0: When he was cutting up. That's what the photo looks like.
1: Right.
0: But he's trying to shame her by sending these unflattering pictures to TMZ, allegedly. Uh-huh. And that's not going to work, little boy.
6: And it's all result because she told him to get off the video game.
0: That's it.
1: Right.
0: 13 years old. And then he was sassing back. And she probably jacked him up.
1: Yeah.
0: And he went back home and said, oh, Daddy, she choked me.
6: Right.
1: Father, she would not let me play the video games.
0: Exactly.
1: Oh, my gosh, she's so mean. Let me tell you something.
0: Man.
1: Snatch his little ass up.
6: That part.
0: Period. Period.
1: Snatch him up.
0: Listen.
1: Me, you look like my mama used to do me, okay?
0: Drop him off in the hood at Uncle So-and-So's house.
6: Uncle Tony.
0: For 2 weeks.
1: Drop him off in my house.
0: 2 weeks.
1: I got two words for you. Fool. Fox.
0: Okay.
1: For real, man.
0: That's crazy.
1: Playing with these kids.
0: Unnecessary drama. You already know that she's paying him,
1: man.
0: The father, child support and all that. So come on, man.
1: I throw him down and hit him with the people's elbow.
0: Not the people's elbow.
1: The people's elbow.
0: So, does she really call herself?
1: I'm really mad right now. I'm about to leave here right now. Go find this little big head boy and show him what real problems look like.
0: Okay. All right.
1: Messing with Hallie like that.
0: You all right?
1: No. Little peanut head. Ooh, boy, let me tell you something.
6: You know Hallie is his boo.
1: You got to thunk him in the throat.
0: Every now and then.
1: Hallie, thunk him.
0: Every now and then.
6: What you got to do?
1: Thunk him in the throat.
0: In the what?
1: Dope.
0: Okay.
1: You don't even put the R in it. It's dope.
6: Dope.
0: And then.
1: Thunk him in the dope.
0: Glorilla, her sister, she really calls herself Brorilla.
6: Well, they started calling her that after her and Glow started having a little beef.
0: What's
6: she
0: her real name?
6: Victoria.
1: Yeah.
0: What's her rap name? Does she have
6: Brorilla?
1: Yeah.
0: Oh, okay. Victoria.
6: Yes.
0: If you're nasty.
1: Okay.
0: So now she's apologizing to Glorilla after all this And I, what she say?
4: Go, I apologize. Because I'm in your shoes now. Well, I'm not in your shoes because you're rich as a... You a millionaire. I am a thousandaire. Let's not forget that. But even with me being a thousandaire, I still was giving, giving, giving, giving, giving, giving, giving, giving. Exit, exit, exit. Crossed you, crossed you, crossed you. And then you to help them out. So, like, I understand where Glow coming from.
1: Yeah, okay. Giving, giving, giving, giving, giving, giving.
0: Asking.
1: First of all, you don't know how Glorilla feel. Glorilla out here doing tours. You at chicken spots doing videos. Okay,
0: that's
1: so
0: right.
1: Talking about, do these wings good. Need a good wing, boy. Yeah, yeah.
0: Giving.
3: Okay. Asking. Tony
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0: It's Kiss 104.1, Atlanta's best R&B, Tony and Tony. In the morning. Hey, listen, we got all kinds of good stuff going down. Trying to put you inside Fantasia, trying to put you inside Martin Lawrence.
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0: 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Yeah. Tony and Tony in the morning. 9:32 on the clock. 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
1: Okay, all right.
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0: It's 9:33. This cat is crazy.
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0: All right, Tony Sco, you know what day it is.
3: That's right. You already know it's my favorite day, Urban League Thursday.
0: And Queen Nancy Flake Johnson and John are back with us today. And come on, ATL.
3: We did it.
0: And yes, you guys are going to tell us about some activations that you have going on.
5: Oh, absolutely. Well, first of all, I want to say thank you to our community for showing up and showing out on the first day of early voting. We broke a record. 53,000 more voters than the last midterm election. That's a beautiful thing.
3: That's what's up.
5: That is good momentum. So coming up next this weekend, Black Voters Matter, along with the Urban League and a bunch of other partners, we're supporting BVM to host Atlanta Votes Early. And it's going to be at the C.T. Martin Recreation Center for voting purposes. That's the voting location. Mm-hmm. But also it's going to be at the Cascade Skating Rink starting at 10 in the morning. Mm-hmm. We're going to have rallies. And then at noon, we're going to have all kinds of speakers. And we'll have shuttles back and forth to the recreation center so people can vote. So that's number one. And John's going to tell you about the second activation on Sunday.
6: Thank you, Nancy. So listen, Atlanta, we want y'all to pull up. Pull up this Saturday from 5 to 7 p.m. for Cuts, Conversations, and Community. That's right. Black men speak at the Atlanta Barber Institute inside the Greenbrier Mall.
3: All right.
6: And guess what? We have a special guest, National Urban League President Mark Morial, Councilmember Julian Bond, and I in a real conversation about what? Our community, civic engagement, and making our voices heard. The event is free, and for more information, contact the Urban League at ulgatl.org, and we'll see you on Saturday.
0: Ah, I love it.
3: I like
0: it's
3: that.
0: It's about that time. Tis the season.
3: That's right. I
5: Tis
3: love
5: the
3: that.
5: The season's right.
2: We're all in this together.
0: Let's get it done, Georgia.
6: Well, get out. All right, Georgia.
4: 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So gone.

0: You're tapped in. Come on, ACL. Let's turn him all the way up. From WSB-TV, Channel 2, Action News, to the KISS Studios with Tony and Tony in the morning. It's Fred Blankenship, Unplugged, on KISS 104.1. The soul of the ATL.
1: On a thankful Thursday.
2: Yeah. Hey. What's going on, everybody? How are we doing?
3: Feeling good today?
1: Yes.
3: Oh,
1: yes. How are you?
3: I'm feeling, thank you very much for asking, Jordan. Mm-hmm. I feel great. Look, would you pay for express lanes on 285? This morning, GDOT's going to make an announcement, and they're going to announce a partner for express lanes on 285. Now, get this. Depending on the speed of traffic, would you pay up to $45 to avoid the traffic altogether?
1: Is this a monthly?
3: It could be per actual commute.
1: Hold on.
3: But let's say you got to be somewhere. Mm-hmm. There's traffic everywhere. Mm-hmm. And maybe for one specific important thing, you got to go.
1: Yeah.
3: Would you pay up to $45?
1: I've been in that situation before, and you're like, OMG. So, if I really had to be somewhere and it was that kind of situation, I would.
3: And what I find interesting, you went quickly from a, to a, maybe.
2: Yeah, if it was an emergency, like Tony said, I had to be somewhere, I'd probably do it.
3: Okay, we went from two no to maybe, and then there's Jordan.
4: Absolutely not. That is too steep. I'm too frugal. I will figure out some back roads. I'll figure out an alternative something. That's crazy. A commute, $45?
3: It could be up to $45.
4: Absolutely not. No, thank you.
3: That's an absolute no.
1: No.
3: From Jordan.
1: No. Yeah, no. I take it.
4: Stamp it. Nope.
3: Stamp it. No. Oh, and real quick, yesterday I had the privilege of being a part of the Cobb Goes Pink for breast cancer awareness yesterday. Let me tell you something. One in every eight people, I say, we think about it as women, but men have breast tissue as well. And one out of eight people that you come in contact with are going to be impacted by breast cancer. Get yourself checked. And if you get yourself checked and then they say you're fine, but you still feel something, keep on going.
2: Yeah.
3: Okay.
2: And it's real for men too. I lost a friend to male breast cancer.
3: And so just a reminder, take care of yourself on a thankful Thursday. What do we always do?
1: Let's get it.
3: Jordan, any chance to change your mind?
4: Absolutely not. Stamp it.
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1: You ever felt like you needed to love someone that you quite frankly were exhausted with, but there's something you feel like you need to do with them or do for them, teach them, show them? You're exhausted by what you have to do, how much you have to listen, the excuses, the patterns, the promises. The Bible says love is patient, love is kind, it does not envy, it does not boast, it is not proud, it does not dishonor others, it is not self-seeking, it is not easily angered, it keeps no record of wrongs. But at the same time, the Bible also says, above all else, guard your heart. When you've given all that you can, it's okay. It is not your responsibility to grow for that person. Healthy expiration dates are not only healthy, but appreciated in love. Love is inspiring growth, but at the same time, growing is showing love too. Here's Septimus praying for you on Kiss 104.1.

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2: Diddy just isn't learning his lesson at Fort Dix. 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
3: 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Cookie Monster house shoes.
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0: 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Tem said recently in a recent interview that her new album is more R&B leaning and melancholic. I would say that that was a perfect description. That one definitely has some melancholic in there. So, yeah, spot on. Of course she is. And we look forward to more from the album. It's your girl Moni Love. And you know who this is, who won't let nobody use her phone. It's Kiss 104.1, Atlanta's best R&B.
1: Y'all be nice about it. All right. Sisters, how y'all feel? Brothers, y'all all right? Okay. Let's see how y'all groove to this.

0: 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Here's a fun fact about Charlie Wilson from the Gap Band. Of course, he got his nickname Uncle Charlie from our very own beloved Snoop Dogg, because as we both know, they collaborate a lot. So that's a nice little fun fact. Uncle Charlie came from Snoop Dogg. 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
0: 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And November 7th and 8th, we'll prove it.
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0: Okay, Helen. That's her real name. Kiss 104.1 Atlanta's best R&B with your girl, Moni Love. Being inducted into the Rock and Roll Hall of Fame class of 2026 is Helen, a.k.a. Sade, okay? In excellent company. In excellent company, I say this because I'm a fan of so many people that are being inducted in this class of 2026. I am a fan of Sade, of course. I am a fan of Wu-Tang, Wu-Tang, because they're being inducted also. I'm absolutely a fan of my sister, Queen Latifah, and my other sister that I went to high school with, MC Light, Georgie Porgy, all right? And also, I'm a big fan of Phil Collins, okay? Musician extraordinaire, singer-songwriter, percussionist, Phil Collins. I can feel it coming in the air. Yeah, that Phil Collins. So, you know, I had to throw him in there too. But the point is, it's a really beautiful class being inducted into the 2026 Rock and Roll Hall of Fame, of which the ceremony takes place sometime in November. I'll make sure that I keep you abreast of when that is exactly. But November 14th, that's when it is. Just came back into my head. And it's going to be streamed on Disney, I believe, later on, a few weeks later, sometime in December. All right? So, but again, I will make sure that I remind you. Giving you more of Atlanta's best R&B coming your way, Chris Brown. It's Kiss 104.1, the soul of Atlanta, baby.
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3: And we're live in the studio with Jay Sanders. 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

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All the cryptic posts that Miss Beyonce's putting up, the Beehive is claiming she has something stirring in the wings, getting ready to drop 2027. That's so like Beyonce, right? It's Kiss

ATL. Hit us up on the open mic feature on the Kiss app and let us know what's on your mind. 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

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Big shout out to our very own Outkast, the original AT Aliens, and that successful collab they did with Waffle House and everybody that came out there. That was awesome. Who would have thought of that? Who would have sunk it, right? 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

0: Kiss 104.1, the soul of Atlanta with your girl Moni Love reminding you it is upon us. The Susan G. Komen Race for the Cure. You got to come out. You got to come out and you got to wear your pink, okay? I'm going to be out there. Dee Dee Park is going to be out there with me. Dallas is going to be out there. JoJo Jordan from The Morning Show. Tony's going to be out. Look, the Kiss crew is going to be out. So what you going to do? Where are you going to be? And put on your pink, okay? And don't wait. Register now. There's still time for you to register for the Susan G. Komen Greater Atlanta Race for the Cure. This Saturday, October 17th, Lenox Square. We're going to be all out. It's pinked out. Pink everything, okay? We're going to have the photo booth. So bring the survivors out. We're going to all take pictures together, group pictures and pictures of the survivors and family members. There's going to be stretching and getting your body ready for the race. Whether you walk, you trot, or you fully run, doesn't matter. But the point is, we're going to be out there giving support to help raise advancements in care that's going to provide hope to the people facing breast cancer, all right? And that's the entire important reason why we're out there as a community. So I look forward to seeing you. 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You can donate that way too. All right, more of Atlanta's best R&B on the way. 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

0: Kiss 104.1, the soul of Atlanta with your girl Moni Lovett. It is the 90s at noon, and I have some wonderful news for everybody. This is wonderful news for me, too. Okay, our very own Atlanta-based Delta Airlines has some awesome, important news for you and me. Here goes. The Wi-Fi on board is getting an upgrade, y'all. And I say this and I laugh because the last couple of flights that I've been on, because y'all know I travel out of the state a lot, like over the weekends, because I'm still performing with a lot of my comrades in hip hop, right? So those usually take place like on the weekends, what have you. The last couple of flights that I've been on, the Wi-Fi has been like janky. And it's not just me saying it. It's like it has been reported, and it was actually an article out there where a lot of patrons were talking about what's going on, why is it so janky? A lot of the times it's hit or miss, blah, blah, blah. So they have officially announced, Delta Airlines have officially announced that the Wi-Fi on board is getting an upgrade. Hallelujah. Hallelujah. Okay. So I figured it was a must for me to give you that information because we have that to look forward to. Because I love everything else about our very own Atlanta-based Delta Airlines. Big shout to y'all and kudos for getting that Wi-Fi sorted out. More of your 90s at noon on the way in the shape of Michael Jackson. It's Kiss 104.1 Atlanta's best R&B.
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3: Puffy, who was once a prominent producer, who was in a position of power and who had plenty of paper and who got props for putting out some potent musical products, but was then put in prison for participating in prostitution and having parties where people were pouring baby oil on their persons and partaking in perverted practices, is now facing problems in the pen.
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I want you to share it with us, all right? 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Here's Casey and JoJo.

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0: It's the 90s at noon on Kiss 104.1, the soul of Atlanta with your girl, Moni Love. And I know one thing's for sure, two things for certain. You better be riding with my sister, Ramona Dubrow, afternoons all this week, because she's just a nice person. She's a sweetheart. She has a great show. Okay, she has great conversation. She has a sense of humor. But all of those things included, I'm going to tell you something else. She has your chance to win, win, win. Okay, she has tickets to see Earth, Wind, and Fire, which is going to be a good old time. So much catalog, so many albums, so many opportunities to sing along, so many songs that made it to, like, movie soundtracks, including Trolls, you know, September, and all of this stuff. You know, they just got hit after hit after hit. And Ramona Dubrow has tickets for you to see them, Earth, Wind, and Fire, April 23rd, Synovus Bank Amphitheater at Chastain Park. 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But I'm telling you that Ramona Dubrow got tickets, so that means you need to lock in with her when she gets in the building at 3 p.m., all right? That said, I have a little bit more 90s at noon for you, and then I'm going to have some tickets to give away, of which I will tell you what tickets I have to give away today when I come back, okay? So Mariah Carey. And we head into the 1 o'clock hour, and I'll tell you what tickets I got. It's more reason to hang out with me. It's Kiss 104.1 Atlanta's best R&B.
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Kiss 104.1 Atlanta's best R&B with your girl Moni Love. Yeah, you see the changes out there. You feel the changes in the temperature I'm talking about. 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

0: 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Tamia, Eric Benet, there's your girl, Moni Love. Do you follow Eric Benet on Instagram? Let me tell you, it's a fun ride because Eric Benet missed his calling as a comedian for real, as well as a talented singer and songwriter. So recently on his Instagram, he explained how to pronounce his name because believe it or not, people are still mispronouncing his name, partly because on his Instagram, he jokes about himself in third person a lot, and he'll refer to himself as Bonet, you know, like Lisa Bonet. But he corrected everybody recently on his Instagram by saying it is Benet. It is Eric Benet. So just in case you didn't know, that's the correct way to pronounce his last name. But yeah, take a look at his Instagram. It's funny. It really is. I follow it avidly. And of course, he gave us such a good time this past summer when he performed at one of the Kiss 104.1 summer concerts. So big shout out to Mr. Eric Benet. All right. So I have these tickets to give out for another R&B crooner. Of course, Mr. Teddy Swims, October 20th, State Farm Arena. Tickets are on sale, Ticketmaster.com. 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But I do have tickets to give away right now. So please be my caller number 14, 404-868-1041 is the number. I am patiently waiting for you, and I got more of Atlanta's best R&B coming back with LMAs. 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

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I'm sure Sierra's getting busy making plans for all of the holiday festivities that she's going to be hosting and performing. She always does like a New Year's Eve thing and a holidays thing. I can't wait to see what she's doing this year. 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

0: 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This is Ashanti.
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0: Kiss 104.1. This is Moni. Who's this?
1: This is Brandy.
0: Hi, Brandy. How are you?
1: Hi, doing great. How are you?
0: I'm good. You know why? Because it's fake Friday. I'm getting ready for my weekend. Are you getting ready for yours?
1: Oh, I'm pre-Friday.
0: So what are your plans for this weekend?
1: This weekend, I may do the High Museum block party. That's the only thing I have going right now for Sunday.
0: Oh, well, if you're not doing anything on Saturday, you could come on out and wear something pink to Lenox Square Mall and participate in the breast cancer walk, race, run.
1: Okay, awesome. Yes.
0: It's an offer. It's out there. It's something on the table for you, okay? It's an option.
1: I appreciate it. Thank you.
0: Our caller number 14, so congratulations.
1: Yay!
0: Yeah.
1: Thank you.
0: You got somewhere to go on October 20th. You got a concert to go to, honey. Teddy Swims. He's going to be at State Farm Arena on October 20th, and these are your tickets for you to go.
1: Awesome.
0: And bring somebody with you. Who are you going to bring?
1: I'm bringing my daughter.
0: Nice. How old's your daughter?
1: She's 22.
0: Okay. I got one that my son is 23. I got a younger daughter that's 18, and then my two oldest daughters are 29 and 35.
1: Oh, sweet. My youngest just turned 18, my son. Yes.
0: Okay. So we got kids like in a similar age bracket. Well, that's nice. It's going to be a mother and daughter date on October 20th. Yes. Checking out Teddy Swims. You guys should do like lunch or something before.
1: Oh, definitely.
0: Right? That'd be really cute to you guys. Well, enjoy yourself and congratulations once again. And who is Atlanta's best R&B?
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And I can tell you that when this song first came out, I prophesized that it was going to lead to a tour. I promise you I did. You could call me Moni the prophetic one. It's all good. I'll accept it. 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

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I'm having way too much fun in this studio, I can tell you that much. 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

0: 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Okay? And enter to win these 4 tickets. Martin Lawrence, Gas South Arena, December 5th. And you can do this once a day, every day. Only once a day, every day. I have to be clear and say that. You can't do it multiple times in one day, but you can come back the next day and do it again. All right? Perfect. I'm glad you got it all down, and I wish you the best of luck, and I hope you get them tickets so your friend group can celebrate you. D'Angelo is on the way as I continue with Atlanta's best R&B. 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
3: Puffy, who was once a prominent producer who was in a position of power and who had plenty of paper and who got props for putting out some potent musical products, but was then put in prison for participating in prostitution and having parties where people were pouring baby oil on their persons and partaking in perverted practices, is now facing problems in the pen.
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3: And he has proudly been living a life that has other prisoners peeved to the point that somebody put the paws on him and he was transported to the hospital after being pummeled by someone who wasn't too pleased that he paraded around the prison like he was the prince of the palace.
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Kiss 104.1, the soul of Atlanta with your girl Monie Love. Those girls did their thing when they was here in Atlanta October 3rd. They've just closed out the tour with TLC and Salt and Pepper. But they said they're going to be giving out some new dates for 2027. I think they're going to be in Vegas again and Vogue. So we look forward to that. 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

0: 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Reminding you to make sure that you are checking out my girl Ramona Zabro. She's going to have those Earth, Wind & Fire tickets for you, so you don't want to miss that. Oh, and I got to remind you, Tony and Tony in the morning, they're going to have chances to win two tickets to The Waiting to Exhale in concert. So it's the movie, but it's in concert. Okay, and I know Melanie Fiona, for one, among many, many talented people, are going to be serenading you with the music from the celebrated soundtrack of Waiting to Exhale. So this is happening at the Fox Theater on November 6th, presented as part of the Coca-Cola film series. 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That is an experience. I always talk about sing it like you wrote it type vibes up here, but this is really going to an entire concert where you will be serenaded. You will go through the movie experience via song, all right? So that's definitely singing along, singing it like you wrote it, all right? So Tony and Tony got your tickets for that. I got more of Atlanta's best R&B right here with Atlanta's own Jagged Edge on the way. 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

Yes, indeed. It's Kiss 104.1, the soul of the ATL. Ramona DeBro, step it up in here. And you know, I got a handful of tickets too. Gonna get you through this Friday Eve in the city. A lot of folks rolling out to vote and all that, but definitely gonna hook up these Earth, Wind, and Fire tickets. Let's get into this TLC. It's Kiss 104.1.

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0: Kiss 104.1, Atlanta's best R&B. A little traumatizing that movie was. Just a little bit for me. I don't know, but just I love anything Prince. It's your girl, Mona the Bro, hanging out on your radio. Yes, come on now. Got the family out this weekend, getting ready for it. I know it's a Friday Eve in the city, but those plans got to be made. So I got this weekend A-list. Y'all know I love to put it together because the kids, they're going to be looking at you like, entertain me, right? The Atlanta Fair is actually back, Boulevard Central. Then, of course, a lot of folks in town for CAU homecoming. That's what's up. Wow. Allen College is going to be playing the Panthers. So the parade, all the things kicking off. And it is going to be very busy around the AUC, especially because your Atlanta Falcons have a game. So go Falcons and all the things. That's just happening. Okay. So, yeah, I'll let you know what's happening in the A as well as hook you up with some tickets. I got Earth, Wind & Fire tickets in my hands, and they are on the way in 6.5 minutes on Kiss 104.1.
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3: Hey, you know what tomorrow is?
0: It's Friday.
3: Hey.
0: Also, front row tickets to see Fantasia, Anthony Hamilton, and October London up for grabs. You can't get these tickets anywhere else.
3: And you can't get no closer than the first row, okay?
0: What'd you say you might even be able to do?
3: Smell Fantasia's feet. I'm going to hang my shoes off.
0: She'll get you. All right, listen, so make sure you wake up with us on a fun Friday. And we are also talking to Shalimar. And who knew that it was actually one of them who taught Michael Jackson how to moonwalk?
3: That's right. We finally got to the bottom of the world's greatest mystery.
0: You don't want to miss this. It all goes down tomorrow morning.
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0: Yeah. It's your favorite duo in the morning. Or I should say trio, because we've got our girl here. Amy
3: That's
0: with
3: right.
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How about that? 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

0: It is Kiss 104.1, the soul of the ATL. I am Ramona DeVroe, trying to get these tickets to you. Man, it's Earth, Wind, and Fire. What is your name? Where are you calling me from? Kiss 104.1, hello. You there? Hello.
1: Hello, Kim. I'm in Jonesboro.
0: Kim, now look, you cannot get to an Earth, Wind, and Fire concert and just sit there, okay? Because when they put on anything, it's all about love. Tell a story. Come on, stop. September, we gonna act like we had somebody Uncle Cookout and turn up. You coming with me?
1: I'm coming. If I'm the winner, absolutely.
0: Yes, you are, Kim. Congratulations, you are caller 14, Kim. I'm handing you a pair of tickets.
1: Awesome.
0: Yes, everybody get those tickets at Ticketmaster. April 23rd at Synovus Bank Amphitheater, Chastain Park. I'm gonna have my little picnic basket. I'll do it like others. I mean, y'all be bringing lobsters and steaks and shrimps and ribs.
1: Absolutely.
0: What you be doing?
1: What I be doing? I just be bringing my little cooler, you know.
0: What's in your cooler? Oh, okay.
1: Just a little something, something.
0: Little grown business. You guys know everybody, Atlanta's best R&B station that just hooked you up with your Earth, Wind, and Fire, or like I say, Earth, Wind, and some fire tickets.
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0: It's the D, Kiss 104.1, Atlanta's best R&B, okay? I'm on it, bro, on your radio. Now, I know what I'm looking at on the TV with this whole traffic situation, and I'm just saying there's no better way, place, thing that you could do right now but then to jam out on Kiss 104.1, even if you in gridlock traffic. Hello.
1: Hey, nice picture of Monica, bro.
0: Of course. Who's this?
1: I'm good. I know I'm too late for whatever. I just realized I was on it. This is Art.
0: Thank you very much, Art. What side are you on?
1: I'm good. I'm stuck on 285 trying to get back to the yard. Sonya.
0: Woo!
1: 285 right now. That's my Lawrenceville Highway. Got a little ways to go.
0: Well, thank you for listening to Kiss 104.1, even when you in gridlock traffic. I'm going to ask Tammy how to get you home. See what's happening for you, Art.
1: Okay, then have a good one. Okay, thanks
0: right.
1: For picking up.
0: All right, Kiss 104.1. Tammy, my people on the east side, they suffering.
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0: What's going on, Tammy Thomas, especially on the east side? What's up?
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0: ATL, we got a whole lot going on out there. First on the east side freeway, 7 car pile up here on the perimeter northbound at Stone Mountain Freeway. With 3 right lanes taken down, you're going to have to move on over to the left lane. Goodbye. Meanwhile, you got about a 16-minute delay back to Memorial Drive. Also, a gridlock in Cumberland for my friends traveling on the perimeter eastbound at 75. That stall semi blocking 2 of your right lanes with a 25-minute backup to South Cobb Drive. 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Tammy Thomas with dependable traffic on Atlanta's best star and beat, Kiss 104.1.
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3: Puffy, who was once a prominent producer who was in a position of power and who had plenty of paper and who got props for putting out some potent musical products, but was then put in prison for participating in prostitution and having parties where people were pouring baby oil on their persons and partaking in perverted practices, is now facing problems in the pen.
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You know what's going to rock your world is $600 million for Saturday night. Y'all know this Powerball Mega Millions is climbing again, right? So after I early vote, think I'm going to roll over there and get me some tickets. That's going to be a Saturday, love. Let me hit $600 million. It's Kiss 104.1. Going to get a look at traffic. I know Eastside. Woo! Honey, I hope you got your patience in the car.

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Better than I would by myself, or if I was with somebody else. 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So make the people say yeah, yeah.

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1: 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And speaking of some R&B, it's the R&B tour. Ramona DeBro, yeah, trying to hook you up with these tickets. Chris Brown, Usher, Usher, Chris Brown. You already understand. Man, all these shows and, yes, all these tickets. We are still hooking up. 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You can do that right now as long as you ain't in traffic because

0: Don't forget Susan G. Komen Race for the Cure. I've got details on how you can hang out and walk with Moni Love in about 10 minutes. 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
0: What is going on, Tammy Thomas?
2: Good afternoon to you, Ramona DeBro. Hey, hey, ATL. Happy thankful Thursday to you. All right, the month of traveling up in Alpharetta. We got issues on Georgia 400 northbound after McFarland Parkway. That accident blocks your right lane, so that's got you pretty gridlocked. And speaking of a gridlock downtown connector, you know it's always something there. We do have an accident. That's what we call 7585, by the way, y'all. On the northbound lane at I-20, you do have a collision sitting on the right shoulder. Backups are going to red light you back to Lakeford Parkway. 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
0: 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I'm going to tell you what's happening. We got those tickets on the way. You better keep it locked. 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

Kiss 104.1, Atlanta's best R&B. Tell me you coming through. Come on now. That sound good. I am Ramona the Pro. And man, ATL, everybody's coming through this weekend. Now, you know, I done brought my A-list back. What is happening in these ATL streets? Because it just made the A-list. I'm going to tell you what it is. First of all, go Dirty Birds. A lot going on in a 1-2 mile radius down near the stadium. Okay, so first of all, Atlanta Falcons on Sunday. But look, Clark Atlanta University all weekend is having their homecoming. They got the game. And then on top of all that, the Taste of Soul Atlanta is happening right there on Saturday and Sunday near the Mercedes-Benz Stadium. So eat good, play good, have fun. Go Dirty Birds. Go our Atlanta Falcons. So just wherever you plan to pull up, just pull up with some patience and get there early. You know that one late

0: 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All right. Speaking of being late and things like that, let's get a check on traffic on Kiss 104.1.
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0: Tammy Thomas, tell me something good, girl.
2: Hey now, Ramona DeBro, evening to your ATL. Y'all know what time it is. It's your prime time ride, and in Clarkson, that's over on the east side perimeter, we got a 1237 car pile up on the northbound lanes of 285 at Stone Mountain Freeway. Now, they have relocated their thing to the right shoulder. Only in 9 minutes, they'll go back to Covington Highway now, so we'll take that. Also in Doraville, from a folks traveling on the perimeter, that's what we call 285. On the eastbound lanes before Peachtree Boulevard, you do have a collision. They push that one on yonder to the right shoulder on your way out of there. 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
0: Also, front row tickets to see Fantasia, Anthony Hamilton, in October, London, up for grabs. 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
0: She'll get you. All right, listen, so make sure you wake up with us on a fun Friday, and we are also talking to Shalimar. 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

most Friday in the city. It's Kiss 104.1, Atlanta's best R&B. And the funny thing is that Keith Sweat actually turned this track down that became Just Got Paid. Isn't that something? But it's okay. Johnny Kemp and Keith Sweat eventually worked together on a whole bunch of things, including the Sweat Hotel Live. So it's all good. What's meant for you is going to be for you, honey. And I hope that you can win some of these millions of dollars out here as we get ready for a Just Got Paid Friday.

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Kiss 104.1, the soul of Atlanta. Ramona DeBro with you. Early voting. Everybody's rolling out. Boy, I know a lot of folks at these polls. In fact, it's probably why there's some traffic jams. But if you want to find out where you're supposed to early vote, sos.ga.gov. Early voting has begun, and the A got something to say. So definitely get out there and do your thing, okay? All right, look, before I try and get you home, I just want to remind you of something. That even if you are stuck in traffic, even if you got nowhere to go, you got joy. I'll get into One Joyous Night with Hezekiah Walker in just a second. But you got joy.

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0: I got you. Tammy Thomas got you, too. What's going on in traffic, Tammy Thomas?
2: Yeah, girl, from under the broke, we still got a whole lot going on, but it's still prime time, right? Right? All right, so your Thursday ride goes a little something like this. We got the west side all tight on I-20 westbound after H.E. Holmes Drive with this collision. They pushed it to the right shoulder, so they're trying to get it out your way. Also, on the perimeter southbound at Hollowell Parkway, still talking west side here. We got a major accident. And on the northbound lanes of 285 at I-20 again on the west side. Watch out there now for that collision. And this report is sponsored by Buena Vista's Social Club at the Fox Theater, October 27th through November 1st. 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
2: Yo, we got them tickets too. You heard that, Teddy Swims. He coming back to the ATL. He coming home. We got those tickets. 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
3: Yes, yes.
2: Did you see the birthday board?
3: That's what I'm saying. This is crazy.
2: You want to be an R&B singer, man. This is your birthday, okay?
3: Right?
2: Happy birthday, Keisha Cole. My boy Eric Benet. I got to text him. And Genuine.
3: Absolutely.
2: And Tito Jackson.
3: I know. Happy heavenly birthday to Tito.
2: Yes. Yeah. Come on now. That's the birthday.
3: That is a lineup right there.
2: Yeah, and speaking of some R&B, I know what you want, and we got it. R&B tickets, I got your details coming up. But right now, we're going to turn this mix up and have a party in the car, wherever you are.

0: I'm sorry.
1: I'm drinking rum.
0: That's my jam. Yeah, I don't even drink it.
2: I know, right? That's what I'm saying. I'm like, man. What are you talking about? This is my jam.
0: But you never get them troll me. Yeah, that's all you had to do was put that on. Then I was really going to be mad at you.
2: Right?
0: I'm just saying, Throwback Mix of Six. And for everybody who is listening, thank you.
2: You're very welcome. Friday Eve.
0: Yes,
2: we're getting it in for the weekend.
0: Yeah, you know, I'm concerned, DJ Reggie B's.
2: Why?
0: There are a lot of taste of situations this weekend.
2: Taste of situations?
0: There's a Jollof rice competition.
2: Okay.
0: Tasting. They're trying to say who has the best Jollof rice.
2: Okay.
0: And then, of course, there is, Taste of Soul Food. That is going to be around the CAU homecoming and then some other things. And then Midtown, they got that happening, too. So there's going to be a lot of good food around.
2: Now, see, I thought you were saying it because Chicago Bears are coming in to play the Falcons and the Taste of Chicago. They running in. The taste of all of Chicago. South side, west side, north side, all coming through.
0: What was that, Big Petrie? Big Peach Tree.
2: I got to rep my Big hometown. Peach Tree. That's hometown.
0: You were born there.
2: I was born in Chicago.
0: Yeah. Big Peach Tree.
2: Big Peach Chicago.
0: You really?
2: Whatever.
0: Big Peach Tree. Big Chicago. Can I just tell you, I miss Fat Man Scoop. That was my boy.
2: I know, right?
0: That was my boy.
2: Oh,
0: like,
2: my goodness.
0: For real. Like, yeah. Okay, so look, we got to get folks home. And not to Chicago. Not to your home.
2: I know, right?
0: But yeah, don't forget, everybody, it is National Breast Cancer Awareness Month. And we're going to tell you how you can join Moni Love and everybody, the whole entire family, on Saturday morning at Lenox Square. Right now, though, Tammy Thomas got to tell you how to get home. Well, you should know how to get home, but, you know, what traffic's like.
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4: 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Ramona DeBro on your radio and evening to your ATL. All right, we're trying to wrap things up, but it's still real tight out there right now. All right, folks, on the west side, freeways, the perimeter northbound. You got a bang up there at I-20. It's going to knock out not one, but two of your left lanes. Also, my people down in Fairburn, 85 southbound, got a crash just before Sonoya Road. That's also got double left lanes blockage. And off the downtown connector, we got some trouble here on the southbound lanes at 10th Street with this accident, and that's going to back you up, of course, to that top-end split. And moving about Sandy Springs, Georgia 400 southbound. Watch out there now for that fender bender at Glenridge Connector in the right lane. I'm Tammy Thomas with Dependable Traffic on Atlanta's best R&B, KISS 104.1.
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6: Puffy, who was once a prominent producer, who was in a position of power, and who had plenty of paper, and who got props for putting out some potent musical products, but was then put in prison for participating in prostitution and having parties where people were pouring baby oil on their persons and partaking in perverted practices, is now facing problems in the pen.
0: That part.
6: And he has proudly been living a life that has other prisoners peeved to the point that somebody put the paws on him and he was transported to the hospital after being pummeled by someone who wasn't too pleased that he paraded around the prison like he was the prince of the palace.
0: And that
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5: 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Yeah.

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0: 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Y'all know how to play this on the keyboard, right? 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

0: 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Come on now, you trying to get back to the place where October London is going to be on stage with special guest Anthony Hamilton and, yes, Fantasia. And in the morning, crack of dawn and while you yawning, okay? Tony and Tony, they are going to have those tickets so close, like he said. What did he say? You can smell Tay-Tay feet. he said it. So anyway, you're listening to Kiss 104.1 when you wake up with Tony and Tony in the morning, hooking up our Love of Soul tour tickets. We had to do it again because we did too much on stage at the R&B Lovers Tour. So yeah, what do you do when you do too much? Let's do it again. And this time, put Fantasia on stage. Special guest Anthony Hamilton. And yes, October London. Get those tickets to Ticketmaster. And definitely wake up in the morning with Tony and Tony hooking you up. Let me get you to where you're going. Let me hook you up with your last traffic report of the night.
1: Now, from Georgia's billion-dollar car wreck lawyer, Gary Martin Hayes, here's another look at traffic from the KISS 104.1 Traffic Center.
0: Tammy Thomas, what is happening?
2: And the top end split now is going to be mostly on your southbound lane there, but you can rest assured you do have northbound backups. And then on that downtown connector, we are still very heavy on the northbound lanes at I-20. We had some earlier problems that are still costing you some pretty heavy delays. And this report is sponsored by Georgia Department of Behavioral Health and Developmental Disabilities. 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Tammy Thomas with dependable traffic on Atlanta's best R&B, KISS 104.1.
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1: Hey, love.
0: Yes.

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On this Thirsty Thursdays in the ATL, shouting, it's the Bobby V Show. 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

0: We go over here to the Kiss app and see what y'all talking about. Ask Bobby, what's up?
1: Hey, Bobby. So I have a Bobby question for you.
0: Ask Bobby.
1: If your significant other doesn't satisfy you sexually, how would you handle that? Would you go cheat? Would you stay and communicate that with them?
0: I mean, you can communicate that all you want to, but if they ain't up to par, I'm going to have to throw the deuces, because that's a major part of the relationship. I don't care how good we is, but if we can't make each other feel the right way, sorry, baby. Ask Bobby, Kiss 104.1.
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0: 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This is the Bobby V Show. I am Bobby V on this Thursday. Get you some water. Let's go over here to the Kiss app and see what y'all talking about. X Bobby.
1: Hey, it's Rachel Ray.
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0: Oh, she sounds like she's ready. Spaghetti.
1: How do you know when you really love someone?
0: You know when you love somebody because they eat, sleep, breathe, drink you. Everything is about you. Everything is about loving on you and making sure that you have a good day and that you're happy. They're checking on you. It's easy to know that somebody loves you. Even if they don't, if they do all those things, it's going to make it feel like they love you. All right? So do them things. If you love me, say it. Ask Bobby. 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
9: 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Now, we've got a minute to spare. I fancy an ice cream.
10: After an accident, it can feel like you're supposed to know exactly what to do. But here's the thing. You don't have to rush. You don't have to sign something you don't understand. And you don't have to figure it out alone. At Montlick, you can speak directly with an injury attorney for free, so you understand your options clearly. We don't dodge your calls or rush you off the phone. You can ask questions and get answers. We know accidents are stressful, but your comeback shouldn't be. Call Montlick at #WIN. That's #946.
11: This is Barack Obama. Georgia, I hope you'll support my friend Keisha Lance Bottoms for governor. As a former judge, council member, and mayor, Keisha believes that public service is about putting you first. She's invested in young people, delivered historic pay raises for police officers and firefighters, and balanced the budget without raising taxes. Now Keisha has a plan to lower costs, expand Medicaid, strengthen rural hospitals, and give communities the option to eliminate grocery taxes. And as a mama four, Keisha understands the importance of giving every child a strong start. And that's why she'll work to guarantee pre-K for every four-year-old. There is a lot at stake in this election, Georgia. Make your voice heard and vote for Keisha Lance Bottoms for governor.
12: I'm Keisha Lance Bottoms, Democratic nominee for governor of Georgia, and I'm encouraging you to get out and vote. Early voting is October 13th through the 30th, paid for by Keisha for governor.

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